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1: 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You look away from me and I see there's something you're trying to hide. And I

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1: I took a pill and had a dream.
2: Yo también.
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